0: There's Randy Travis here on our Country Music Tuesday night. Tonight on the show, we continue talking about the shortest marriages in country music. Kenny Chesney and Renee Zellweger come in at 128 days. This one is country music's most famous short marriage. Kenny Chesney and actress Renee Zellweger met and married in a fever in 2005. And then announced the separation just 128 days after their May 9th beachside wedding. She sought an annulment, and later both would admit that they were not prepared for marriage. In December of that year, the union would be officially dissolved. And believe it or not, we found four more marriages that were over quicker than this four-month-long affair.
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3: From the Grizz FM Weather Center, showers and thunderstorms likely Wednesday with a high near 85. Winds could gust up to 45 miles per hour. Overnight, heavy rain and storms expected before clearing. Thursday, increasing clouds, high near 74.
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5: Hi, this is Gordon Deal. Wednesday on This Morning, America's First News. How long will it take global supply chains to normalize once tanker traffic fully and safely again transits the Strait of Hormuz? We'll have analysis. Also, if you're an older worker resistant to using AI, you're in the majority. But hear how those who use it are making it work. And the growing number of colleges that cost six figures per year. Wednesday on This Morning, America's First News. 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

0: There's Mindy McCready here on our Country Music Tuesday night. Dolly's coming up. She kicks off our first Texas size music set right after this quick break.
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9: Good evening, Central Illinois, and happy Tuesday. Here's your WAND forecast. We're heading into this evening after the last of our few isolated thunderstorms wrap up with mainly partly cloudy skies. Temperatures will drop into the mid-50s, but tomorrow morning, rain returns, and we're tracking a system that'll bring us scattered showers and thunderstorms throughout the morning and again as we head into the evening. These storms come with the potential for severe weather across the region, so stay weather aware heading into our afternoon and evening. I'm meteorologist Olivia Colon.
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0: There's Michelle Ride here on our Country Music Tuesday Night Get Together. We are looking at the shortest marriages in country music history. And Bobby Gentry and Bill Harrah's marriage lasted all of 120 days. The enigmatic Bobby Gentry married casino magnate Bill Harrah, yes, of Harrah's Casinos, in mid-December of 1969. And it was over by mid-April the next year. Very little known about the couple or the reason for the split, which is on brand for Bobby Gentry because she just, like, walked away from the music business and disappeared. But she did marry twice more, both of those unions only lasting a couple of years as well. But her marriage to Bill Harrah, 120 days long.
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2: From the Grizz FM Weather Center, Wednesday brings a chance of showers and thunderstorms with a high near 85. South winds could gust up to 45 miles per hour. Storms may produce heavy rain Wednesday night and a low around 64. Thursday turns cooler with increasing clouds and a high near 74.
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4: Hi, this is Gordon Deal. Wednesday on This Morning, America's First News. How long will it take global supply chains to normalize once tanker traffic fully and safely again transits the Strait of Hormuz? We'll have analysis. 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But hear how those who use it are making it work. And the growing number of colleges that cost six figures per year. 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

0: It was David Ball, and look what followed me home here on our country music get together. Man, the marriages are getting shorter and shorter in country music as we look at the shortest marriages country music has ever produced. Janet Kramer and Jonathan Schatz. She married Jonathan. Now, they dated for some time before marrying July 4th of 2010. And while the announcement of their split came 35 days later, U.S. Weekly would learn that she actually left him after just 12 days. That divorce finally finalized in June of 2011. Schatz was actually Kramer's second husband. Her first was put in prison for abuse and attempted murder. Pardon me, a story that she first shared on Dancing with the Stars back in 2016. Janet Kramer, 12-day-long marriage. But that's not the shortest one. Those are coming up. As well as a nice long Texas-sized music set, the George Strait kicks off next.
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14: Good evening, Central Illinois, and happy Tuesday. Here's your WAND forecast. We're heading into this evening after The last of our few isolated thunderstorms wrap up with mainly partly cloudy skies. Temperatures will drop into the mid-50s, but tomorrow morning, rain returns, and we're tracking a system that'll bring us scattered showers and thunderstorms throughout the morning and again as we head into the evening. These storms come with the potential for severe weather across the region, so stay weather aware heading into our afternoon and evening. I'm meteorologist Olivia Colon.
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0: There's Lee Greenwood here on our Country Music Tuesday Night Get Together. We're looking at the shortest marriages in country music history, and Tammy Wynette makes that list when she was married to Michael Tomlin for 44 days. Tammy Wynette's fourth husband, a real estate developer whom she wed July 18th of 1976, just a few months after she started dating him. By September, she'd have the marriage annulled. The Washington Post shared a story reported by Cosmopolitan magazine that he ran along her Florida beachfront firing a gun into the air. Now he denied that, but her fifth and final husband, Tammy's, was played organ during that ceremony. In fact, George Ritchie's then wife was the matron of honor. Technically, Wynette's second marriage to Lloyd Ambergy could make this list. It lasted less than 2 years as well. Tammy just didn't have a lot of luck with husbands.
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6: From the Grizz FM Weather Center, a chance of showers and thunderstorms. Wednesday, especially around midday, with a high near 85. Breezy conditions with south winds up to 24 miles per hour and gusts to 45. Rain likely overnight with a low around 64. Thursday turns cooler with increasing clouds and a high near 74.
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8: Hi, this is Gordon Deal. Wednesday on This Morning, America's First News. How long will it take global supply chains to normalize once tanker traffic fully and safely again transits the Strait of Hormuz? We'll have analysis. Also, if you're an older worker resistant to using AI, you're in the majority. But hear how those who use it are making it work. And the growing number of colleges that cost six figures per year. Wednesday on This Morning, America's First News. 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

0: There's Dwight Yoakam here on our Country Music Tuesday night get-together. Faith Hill's coming up. She kicks off a nice long Texas-sized music set covering that old Janis Joplin song, Piece of My Heart. That's next here on our Country Music Tuesday night get-together.
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8: The Decatur Police Department is requesting the public's assistance in solving this week's Crime of the Week. On May 15, 2026, at approximately 5 a.m., two white male suspects entered a business located in the 2900 block of North Main Street after prying open a door to gain entry. One suspect was described as wearing a black face mask, while the second suspect was described as having a large nose and wearing a dark-colored baseball-style hat. Surveillance video showed the suspects briefly inside the business before the power to the building went out. The suspects stole an ATM from the business and caused additional property damage during the incident. Photos of the suspects can be viewed on the Crime Stoppers website. Anyone with information regarding this incident is encouraged to contact the Decatur Police Department Criminal Investigations Division at 217-424-2734 or submit a tip anonymously through Crime Stoppers at 217-423-TIPS.
5: Crime Stoppers Crime of the Week is a public service message and a courtesy of the Cromwell Media Group of Decatur.
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11: Good evening, Central Illinois, and happy Tuesday. Here's your WAND forecast. We're heading into this evening after the last of our few isolated thunderstorms wrap up with mainly partly cloudy skies. Temperatures will drop into the mid-50s. But tomorrow morning, rain returns, and we're tracking a system that'll bring us scattered showers and thunderstorms throughout the morning. And again, as we head into the evening, these storms come with the potential for severe weather across the region. So stay weather aware heading into our afternoon and evening. I'm meteorologist Olivia Colon.
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0: That's Mary Chapin Carpenter with He Thinks He'll Keep Her, which is kind of what Buck Owens might have thought when he married Jana J. Grief. Their marriage lasted 4 days. It was the spring of 1977 when Buck Owens was living with the woman who'd eventually become his fourth wife, Jana J. Grief. She quit his band. She was his fiddle player. Yeah, he married the fiddle player in his band, but she quit just days later after he asked her to marry him. Even though she was aware of his controlling ways, she agreed to the marriage. But the morning after their wedding, Buck told her, per People magazine, "I own you lock, stock, and barrel." Surprisingly, though, it was Buck who tried to annul that marriage after just a few days. He had heard something on the radio, and he cited unsound mind, not specifying who he was talking about, and there was some back and forth. Eventually, she cross-filed for the annulment. Per Roland note, Buck filed for the divorce in August of 77, 3 months after they married. Later, he'd say he wasn't drunk on anything but her when he went to the altar. Their marriage actually lasting all of 4 days, the shortest marriage in country music history.
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4: From the Grizz FM Weather Center, Wednesday brings a chance of showers and thunderstorms before noon with a high near 85. Breezy conditions with southeast winds up to 24 miles per hour and gusts as high as 45. Wednesday night, storms continue, especially before 10 with a low around 64. Thursday sees increasing clouds and a high near 74.
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6: Hi, this is Gordon Deal. Wednesday, on This Morning, America's First News. How long will it take global supply chains to normalize once tanker traffic fully and safely again transits the Strait of Hormuz? We'll have analysis. Also, if you're an older worker resistant to using AI, you're in the majority. But hear how those who use it are making it work. And the growing number of colleges that cost six figures per year. Wednesday, on This Morning, America's First News. 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

0: There's King George wrapping up my time with you here on our Country Music Tuesday night get-together. I am going to leave you with a nice long Texas-sized music set. Get Linda Flores started off the right way on her overnight here. Hank Jr.'s All My Rowdy Friends Settle Down coming up.
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4: The Decatur Police Department is requesting the public's assistance in solving this week's crime of the week. On May 15, 2026, at approximately 5 a.m., two white male suspects entered a business located in the 2900 block of North Main Street after prying open a door to gain entry. One suspect was described as wearing a black face mask, while the second suspect was described as having a large nose and wearing a dark-colored baseball-style hat. Surveillance video showed the suspects briefly inside the business before the power to the building went out. The suspects stole an ATM from the business and caused additional property damage during the incident. Photos of the suspects can be viewed on the Crime Stoppers website. Anyone with information regarding this incident is encouraged to contact the Decatur Police Department Criminal Investigations Division at 217-424-2734 or submit a tip anonymously through Crime Stoppers at 217-423-TIPS.
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12: Good evening, Central Illinois, and happy Tuesday. Here's your WAND forecast. We're heading into this evening after the last of our few isolated thunderstorms wrap up with mainly partly cloudy skies. Temperatures will drop into the mid-50s, but tomorrow morning, rain returns, and we're tracking a system that'll bring us scattered showers and thunderstorms throughout the morning. And again, as we head into the evening, these storms come with the potential for severe weather across the region, so stay weather aware heading into our afternoon and evening. I'm meteorologist Olivia Colon.
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0: Randy Travis at Hard Rock Bottom of Your Heart. Some really great pictures of him at the big fanfare week. Well, they used to call it fanfare. Now they call it CMA week. By the way, they are going to broadcast some of the highlights on TV. I think it's ABC. I'll try to find the details for you. Johnny Lee in a minute and Martina.
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2: From the Grizz FM Weather Center, a chance of thunderstorms today becoming likely by afternoon. High near 85 with south winds gusting to 45 miles per hour. Heavy rain possible. Storms continue tonight, mainly before 10 p.m. with a low around 64. Thursday sees increasing clouds and a high near 74.
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4: Hi, this is Gordon Deal. Wednesday on This Morning, America's First News. How long will it take global supply chains to normalize once tanker traffic fully and safely again transits the Strait of Hormuz? We'll have analysis. 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But hear how those who use it are making it work. And the growing number of colleges that cost six figures per year. 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

0: Johnny Lee, who for the most part is retired, although I have seen a couple of times he'll do some appearances, but not a whole lot anymore. Hey, Clint Black in a minute, Dan Seals too.
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0: It's always been one of those great songs to dance to. If you can keep up, man. Ken Melon's That Song Is a Workout and Jukebox Junkie. Keith Whitley with the classic in just a couple of minutes and stuff from Reba, too.
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7: Good evening, Central Illinois, and happy Tuesday. Here's your WAND forecast. We're heading into this evening after the last of our few isolated thunderstorms wrap up with mainly partly cloudy skies. Temperatures will drop into the mid-50s. But tomorrow morning, rain returns, and we're tracking a system that'll bring us scattered showers and thunderstorms throughout the morning. And again, as we head into the evening, these storms come with the potential for severe weather across the region. So stay weather aware heading into our afternoon and evening. I'm meteorologist Olivia Colon.
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course, her sisters, especially for Dan and Sharon requesting that one. And I Fell in Love Again last night. Thanks so much. Reaching out on Facebook. Find me anytime. Just look for Country Radio Linda next time you're there. Here's Toby. How do you like me now?

0: George Strait, done with shows this year. His last shows were his birthday weekend in Austin. Now, he is going to be playing, though, the Alan Jackson event coming up June 27th, that Saturday night, which will air on NBC.
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8: From the Grizz FM Weather Center, showers and thunderstorms are likely Wednesday, with a high near 85 and breezy conditions from the south-southeast at up to 24 miles per hour. Gusts could reach 45 miles per hour. Overnight, storms may produce heavy rainfall before clearing by Thursday with a high near 74.
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10: Hi, this is Gordon Deal. Wednesday on This Morning, America's First News. How long will it take global supply chains to normalize once tanker traffic fully and safely again transits the Strait of Hormuz? We'll have analysis. Also, if you're an older worker resistant to using AI, you're in the majority. But hear how those who use it are making it work. And the growing number of colleges that cost six figures per year. Wednesday on This Morning, America's First News. 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
15: Hi, I'm Jerry Hinkle, and here's what's happening about town. 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

0: Eddie Rabbit and that Rocky Mountain music. Stuff in there too from Ray Charles, Willie Nelson together. A song originally meant for Marty Robbins, who had already passed by the time the songwriters got the song to him. And of course, Seven Spanish Angels. You know who else does a really great version of that? Jamie Johnson. Jamie Johnson and Alison Krauss together. Hey, on the way, I've got Sawyer Brown and the Oaks.
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4: Good evening, Central Illinois. Here's your WAND forecast. Temperatures tonight are dropping into the mid-50s under partly cloudy skies, but tomorrow morning, rain returns. This is widely scattered showers and thunderstorms expected mainly north of I-70. This will continue a little break in the afternoon as we warm into the low 80s, and then we're back to more showers and thunderstorms heading into our evening. Those storms come with severe weather potential, so stay weather aware. I'm meteorologist Olivia Colon.
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Dolly Parton and Two Doors Down. Dolly Parton, who did a little story around that song, around several of her songs for Netflix, a series that she did with, I think, like seven different stories. One of them was about Jolene, which was just amazing. Here's Steve Warner in Your Memory.

0: Shania Twain, no one needs to know right now. Shania is saying, yeah, she's starting to be a big fan of Ella Langley, loves her songwriting, and how she's just the real deal. In just a couple of minutes, I've got Sawyer Brown and the Oaks.
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9: From the Grizz FM Weather Center, showers and thunderstorms are expected Wednesday, mainly before 3 p.m., with some possibly severe, high near 85 with gusty south-southeast winds up to 45 miles per hour. Rain chance is 80% with up to 3/4 of an inch possible.
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11: Hi, this is Gordon Deal. Wednesday on This Morning, America's First News. How long will it take global supply chains to normalize once tanker traffic fully and safely again transits the Strait of Hormuz? We'll have analysis. 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But hear how those who use it are making it work. And the growing number of colleges that cost six figures per year. Wednesday on This Morning, America's First News. 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

0: Clay Walker, who was in Alice, Texas, which is close to Corpus Christi, Texas. That is where I was born. And he was talking about how he had gone somewhere and they had some catering. And he said, that was probably the best ribeye I've ever had in my whole life. And he talked about some sort of seasoning. I don't know what it was. I'm going to have to find out, because he said it was the best steak he's ever had in his life. Alabama in a couple of minutes, and Hank Jr.
1: It's better over here.
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5: Good evening, Central Illinois. Here's the WAND forecast. Temperatures tonight are dropping into the mid-50s under partly cloudy skies, but tomorrow morning, rain returns. This is widely scattered showers and thunderstorms expected mainly north of I-70. This will continue a little break in the afternoon as we warm into the low 80s, and then we're back to more showers and thunderstorms heading into our evening. Those storms come with severe weather potential, so stay weather aware. I'm meteorologist Olivia Colon.
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0: Don Conley, one of those really great songs to dance to, of course, a Friday Night Blues song written by the same guy that wrote that song, Trying to Love Two Women, that the Oak Ridge Boys just did, Sonny Throckmorton, one of my favorite songwriters. Kenny Rogers in just a couple of minutes, and Trisha.
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5: From the Grizz FM Weather Center, showers and thunderstorms are likely this afternoon, some possibly severe. Winds from the south-southeast will increase to 24 miles per hour with gusts up to 45. Rain chances are at 80% with up to 3/4 of an inch possible.
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7: Hi, this is Gordon Deal. Wednesday on This Morning, America's First News. How long will it take global supply chains to normalize once tanker traffic fully and safely again transits the Strait of Hormuz? We'll have analysis. Also, if you're an older worker resistant to using AI, you're in the majority. But hear how those who use it are making it work. And the growing number of colleges that cost six figures per year. Wednesday on This Morning, America's First News. 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
14: On a warm summer's evening, on a train bound for nowhere, I met up with a gambler. We were both too tired to sleep, so we took turns of staring

0: Oh, yeah. 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And the epically great Hal Ketchum, who is definitely missed. 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
8: Good evening, Central Illinois. Here's your WAND forecast. Temperatures tonight are dropping into the mid-50s under partly cloudy skies, but tomorrow morning, rain returns. This is widely scattered showers and thunderstorms expected mainly north of I-70. This will continue a little break in the afternoon as we warm into the low 80s, and then we're back to more showers and thunderstorms heading into our evening. Those storms come with severe weather potential, so stay weather aware. I'm meteorologist Olivia Colon.
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0: Patty, you can feel bad. Yeah, if that makes you feel better. Whatever you need. I kind of thought I'd see Patty at that Bill Cody funeral service. Bill Cody, of course, a legendary radio disc jockey, Hall of Fame guy, and of course, you know, announcer at the Opry, who just passed away. They did his service at the Opry, which I thought was really cool. But no, Patty was not there. Vince Gill was there, and Carly Pierce, the Isaac sang too. Yeah, it was a really sweet service. On the way, George Strait and Winona.
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10: From the Grizz FM Weather Center, showers and thunderstorms are likely Wednesday, some possibly severe, before 3 p.m. High near 84 with gusty winds up to 45 miles per hour. Rain chances are 80% with up to 3/4 of an inch possible. Storms continue into the night before clearing. Thursday will be mostly sunny with a high near 73.
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12: Hi, this is Gordon Deal. Wednesday on This Morning, America's First News. How long will it take global supply chains to normalize once tanker traffic fully and safely again transits the Strait of Hormuz? We'll have analysis. 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But hear how those who use it are making it work. And the growing number of colleges that cost six figures per year. Wednesday on This Morning, America's First News. 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

0: Faith Hill, Someone Else's Dream. Step there two from Steve Warner. Yeah, I always joke that's my theme song, Small Town Girl. All the way Alabama and Roseanne Cash.
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7: Good evening, Central Illinois. Here's your WAND forecast. Temperatures tonight are dropping into the mid-50s under partly cloudy skies, but tomorrow morning, rain returns. This is widely scattered showers and thunderstorms expected mainly north of I-70. This will continue a little break in the afternoon as we warm into the low 80s, and then we're back to more showers and thunderstorms heading into our evening. Those storms come with severe weather potential, so stay weather aware. I'm meteorologist Olivia Colon.
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0: Highway 101, bed you made for me. I've got more favorites in just a couple of minutes with Jody Messina, who's having an amazing time this spring and summer. She was fabulous during CMA Fest just last week. Heads Carolina on the way.
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2: From the Grizz FM Weather Center, Wednesday brings a high chance of showers and thunderstorms, some severe, before 3 p.m. Breezy with gusts up to 45 miles per hour, high near 84. Storms continue into the night before clearing. Thursday turns mostly sunny with a high near 73.
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4: Hi, this is Gordon Deal. Wednesday on This Morning, America's First News. How long will it take global supply chains to normalize once tanker traffic fully and safely again transits the Strait of Hormuz? We'll have analysis. Also, if you're an older worker resistant to using AI, you're in the majority. But hear how those who use it are making it work. And the growing number of colleges that cost six figures per year. Wednesday on This Morning, America's First News. 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

0: It's true. If you're going to do karaoke, that is a great song to do because so many people know the words. They'll sing along with you and maybe even drown you out if you need some of that. Conway Twitty in a minute. And John Michael.
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0: We'll Always Go Down is one of my favorite songs ever. John Michael, I love the way you love me. We've got more on the way in just a little bit with Vince Gill and Lori Morgan.
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5: Good evening, Central Illinois. Here's your WAND forecast. Temperatures tonight are dropping into the mid-50s under partly cloudy skies, but tomorrow morning, rain returns. This is widely scattered showers and thunderstorms expected mainly north of I-70. This will continue a little break in the afternoon as we warm into the low 80s, and then we're back to more showers and thunderstorms heading into our evening. Those storms come with severe weather potential, so stay weather aware. I'm meteorologist Olivia Colon.
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0: What started off as a fresh track on her greatest hits album ended up to become her third and to date her last number one hit, I Didn't Even Know My Own Strength. It's Lori Morgan. For me, I haven't lifted any cars up off the road as of late, but the other day I did resist the temptation to bite into a donut. I'm Jeff DeWeese. Good morning. We have some George Strait on the way and also Dan Seals for you too.
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5: From the Grizz FM Weather Center, showers and thunderstorms are likely through the afternoon, some potentially severe. High near 84 with gusty winds up to 45 miles per hour. Storms continue into the evening, then skies clear. Thursday will be mostly sunny with a high near 73.
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7: Hi, this is Gordon Deal. Wednesday on This Morning, America's First News. How long will it take global supply chains to normalize once tanker traffic fully and safely again transits the Strait of Hormuz? We'll have analysis. 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But hear how those who use it are making it work. And the growing number of colleges that cost six figures per year. Wednesday on This Morning, America's First News. 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

0: One of her classics, It's a Broken Wing, from Martina McBride, who's got a short tour lined up for later this year, kicking off in September in Charlestown, West Virginia. She'll be playing 11 dates altogether between September and October. Dwight Yoakam coming up next for you right here.
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12: Good evening, Central Illinois. Here's your WAND forecast. Temperatures tonight are dropping into the mid-50s under partly cloudy skies, but tomorrow morning, rain returns. This is widely scattered showers and thunderstorms expected mainly north of I-70. This will continue a little break in the afternoon as we warm into the low 80s, and then we're back to more showers and thunderstorms heading into our evening. Those storms come with severe weather potential, so stay weather aware. I'm meteorologist Olivia Colon.
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Oh, Cephas, Hank Williams Jr., ready to cast his vote for love. We got Ronnie McDowell, Shenandoah, Alan Jackson, all to share with you in this hour. With better things to do, here's Terry Clark.

0: He's got a whole lot of window shopping going on. It's Ronnie McDowell on his Red, White, and Blue tour this summer. And along his side, Paulette Carlson, formerly of Highway 101. Good morning. Coming up, some Shenandoah and also Alan Jackson.
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3: From the Grizz FM Weather Center, showers and thunderstorms are likely today, some possibly severe, with a high near 84. Wind gusts could reach 45 miles per hour. Storms continue tonight with a low around 62. Thursday will be mostly sunny with a high near 73.
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5: 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Governor J.B. Pritzker will sign Illinois' new state budget today in Chicago, his eighth consecutive balanced spending plan. The nearly $56 billion budget for 2027 funds state operations and programs. It adds new revenue sources, including taxes on prediction markets, cryptocurrency activity, and digital advertising revenue. Supporters say the budget keeps Illinois financially stable, while critics raise concerns over the new taxes. A Decatur man charged with aggravated criminal sexual abuse has pleaded not guilty. Hugh Ritter was accused of being with an underage girl in a stairwell on South Water Street on April 23rd. He was denied pretrial release and will remain in custody. Ritter is presumed innocent until proven guilty. Illinois Governor J.B. Pritzker has signed Senate Bill 3365, setting aside $110 million in state funds for fiscal year 2027 to expand and strengthen Medicaid services. The measure aims to protect patients as the state prepares for possible federal changes that could affect health care. Supporters say it will preserve access to care and provide more stability for providers. More local news and information every hour. Here on News Radio 101 and online at DecaturRadio.com.
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0: If you've gone country, well, you found the right radio station to listen to. We've got a whole mess of great country music to share with you each and every day. It's Alan Jackson with one of his big hits. And a big event in Alan Jackson's life is coming up very soon on the 27th, probably one of the biggest events of 2026. But there still is plenty of the year left. His grand finale show coming up in Nashville, Tennessee on the 27th. Tanya Tucker and the Bellamy Brothers are on the way next.
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0: It is one of the first songs, if not the first song, in the world of country music to include steel drum as one of the musical instruments. It's Clay Walker. 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Good morning. Some Joe Diffie coming up next for you right here.
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10: A very active weather day ahead here. We'll have two rounds of storms, one through the morning, mainly along and north of I-72. That'll be more of a wind and hail threat. Throughout the day, that wind will pick up. As those storms exit, another line is going to be moving in this evening. That'll be very organized, and it will cause all modes of severe weather to be possible out there. Winds are the big one, 75 mile per hour plus, but can't rule out tornadoes. With that WAND weather forecast, I'm meteorologist Nick Patrick.
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0: It became the number one song in all of country music the year of its release, the title cut of her fourth album, a Grammy Award-winning song, too. It's Faith Hill and Breathe. Good morning. It is the 17th of June. It's World Croc Day, Apple Strudel Day, it's Garbage Man Day, and it's also National Eat Your Vegetables Day, including those lima beans, which my mom had a hard time getting me to eat as I was growing up. I'm Jeff DeWeese. Good morning. Some Reba McEntire and also Barbara Mandrell are coming up.
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2: From the Grizz FM Weather Center, showers and thunderstorms are expected mainly before 3 p.m. with some possibly severe. High near 84. Winds from the south-southeast will increase to 24 miles per hour in the afternoon, gusting up to 45. Chance of rain is 80%.
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4: 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Source for local news and information. Governor J.B. Pritzker will sign Illinois' new state budget today in Chicago, his eighth consecutive balanced spending plan. The nearly $56 billion budget for 2027 funds state operations and programs. It adds new revenue sources, including taxes on prediction markets, cryptocurrency activity, and digital advertising revenue. Supporters say the budget keeps Illinois financially stable, while critics raise concerns over the new taxes. A Decatur man charged with aggravated criminal sexual abuse has pleaded not guilty. Hugh Ritter was accused of being with an underage girl in a stairwell on South Water Street on April 23rd. He was denied pretrial release and will remain in custody. Ritter is presumed innocent until proven guilty. Illinois Governor J.B. Pritzker has signed Senate Bill 3365, setting aside $110 million in state funds for fiscal year 2027 to expand and strengthen Medicaid services. The measure aims to protect patients as the state prepares for possible federal changes that could affect health care. Supporters say it will preserve access to care and provide more stability for providers. More local news and information every hour. Here on News Radio 101 and online at DecaturRadio.com.
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0: As Andy Griffith used to say, good cracker. They're welcomed in her bed as long as her man's holding on to a sleeve or two of them. It's Barbara Mandrell. Good morning. It's the 17th of June. He'll soon be back in residency at the Spear in Vegas. He'll be on the radio next. Kenny Chesney coming up. Also some Ed Bruce and Little Texas for you.
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there's men and there's ladies. Well, they pushed his old straw hat back, they grinned.

0: It can happen easily after running into an old flame, reminiscing about what might have been instead of what truly is. It's Little Texas, that song a top five hit for the band. It's found on the collection Big Time. Good morning, we got some Keith Whitley coming up next.
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8: A very active weather day ahead here. We'll have 2 rounds of storms, one through the morning, mainly along and north of I-72. That'll be more of a wind and hail threat. Throughout the day, that wind will pick up. As those storms exit, another line is going to be moving in this evening. That'll be very organized, and it will cause all modes of severe weather to be possible out there. Winds are the big one, 75 mile per hour plus, but can't rule out tornadoes. With that WAND weather forecast, I'm meteorologist Nick Patrick.
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0: A number one hit for Dolly Parton and a pretty pop-oriented song as well, so much so that Dolly insisted that some steel guitar get added into the music mix so that if somebody did come along and say that it wasn't country, she could prove that it was. Good morning. Some Roseanne Cash is on the way, and also Mary Chapin Carpenter all here in just a bit for you.
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6: From the Grizz FM Weather Center, showers and thunderstorms, some severe, are likely today before 3 p.m. High near 84 with a breezy south-southeast wind increasing to 24 miles per hour this afternoon, gusting to 45 miles per hour. There is an 80% chance of rain, with up to 3/4 of an inch expected. Tonight, storms continue until 10 p.m. with a low around 62 and gusts up to 33 miles per hour.
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8: 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Source for local news and information. Governor J.B. Pritzker will sign Illinois' new state budget today in Chicago. His 8th consecutive balanced spending plan. The nearly $56 billion budget for 2027 funds state operations and programs. It adds new revenue sources, including taxes on prediction markets, cryptocurrency activity, and digital advertising revenue. Supporters say the budget keeps Illinois financially stable, while critics raise concerns over the new taxes. A Decatur man charged with aggravated criminal sexual abuse has pleaded not guilty. Hugh Ritter was accused of being with an underage girl in a stairwell on South Water Street on April 23rd. He was denied pretrial release and will remain in custody. Ritter is presumed innocent until proven guilty. Illinois Governor J.B. Pritzker has signed Senate Bill 3365, setting aside $110 million in state funds for fiscal year 2027 to expand and strengthen Medicaid services. The measure aims to protect patients as the state prepares for possible federal changes that could affect health care. Supporters say it will preserve access to care and provide more stability for providers. More local news and information every hour. 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

0: Down deep inside, she knows the odds are in her favor. It's Mary Chapin Carpenter and I Feel Lucky, continuing on her American Tunes Summertime Tour, her next concert coming up in Washington State on the 26th. And on August the 30th, we'll be joining Judy Collins for the newly announced Sweet Judy Blue Eyes Farewell Tour, which also includes Roseanne Cash as well. On the way here in just a bit, some Terry Gibbs and Mickey Gilley.
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0: It's Amazed from Lone Star. Today is the 17th of June, the birthday of tennis sensation Venus Williams, who just yesterday received a wild card entry to reunite with her sister Serena and play in the Wimbledon doubles tournament that gets underway on the 1st of July. By the way, Venus turns 46 today. Dwight Yoakam coming up next.
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8: A very active weather day ahead here. We'll have two rounds of storms, one through the morning, mainly along and north of I-72. That'll be more of a wind and hail threat. Throughout the day, that wind will pick up. As those storms exit, another line is going to be moving in this evening. That'll be very organized, and it will cause all modes of severe weather to be possible out there. Winds are the big one, 75 mile per hour plus, but can't rule out tornadoes. With that WAND weather forecast, I'm meteorologist Nick Patrick.
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0: Good way to put it. And bottom line right there, I love you. And that, of course, Martina McBride right here at the station with the best country hits for sure. A lot of women are asked what article of men's clothing is a huge turnoff. Well, the survey says Crocs, tank tops with the side cut out all the way down to the hip, clunky, lazy shoes like generic sneakers and Hey Dudes and things like that, cell phone belt pouch right there, cargo shorts, ankle socks, flip-flops, jeans that are sagging low enough to show underwear. That bugs me too. Graphic tees with edgy, rude, or funny slogans. We'll put funny in quotes right there. And the last one right here, tight skinny jeans that cling like leggings. Yeah, the ladies can do it, but the men, ain't gonna work.
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2: From the Grizz FM Weather Center, showers and thunderstorms are expected through early afternoon. Some storms could be severe with heavy rain. Winds will be breezy, gusting up to 45 miles per hour. The high will be near 84. Storms will taper off by tonight with a low around 62. Thursday will be mostly sunny with a high near 73.
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0: Boy, ain't that the truth right there. Been my experiences. I've seen certain individuals as going through life, just some fools never learn. Boy, a hard lesson learned right there, hopefully, anyway. Steve Warner kind of winded down that set. I guess you ought to know that ain't my truck. Red Akins helping us out in that department. And soon to follow, Ricky Van Shelton.
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0: 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Joe Diffie making a good old statement. If the devil danced in empty pockets, bet he'd have a ball in yours as well. Oh, at least a few of you anyway. Back to it, that mountain music, and I cannot wait to play it from Alabama. Right around the corner, got that line down ready to go for sure.
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7: The Decatur Police Department is requesting the public's assistance in solving this week's Crime of the Week. On May 15, 2026, at approximately 5 a.m., two white male suspects entered a business located in the 2900 block of North Main Street after prying open a door to gain entry. One suspect was described as wearing a black face mask, while the second suspect was described as having a large nose and wearing a dark-colored baseball-style hat. Surveillance video showed the suspects briefly inside the business before the power to the building went out. The suspects stole an ATM from the business and caused additional property damage during the incident. Photos of the suspects can be viewed on the Crime Stoppers website. Anyone with information regarding this incident is encouraged to contact the Decatur Police Department Criminal Investigations Division at 217-424-2734 or submit a tip anonymously through Crime Stoppers at 217-423-TIPS.
8: Crime Stoppers Crime of the Week is a public service message and a courtesy of the Cromwell Media Group of Decatur.
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14: A very active weather day ahead here. We'll have two rounds of storms, one through the morning, mainly along and north of I-72. That'll be more of a wind and hail threat. Throughout the day, that wind will pick up. As those storms exit, another line is going to be moving in this evening. That'll be very organized, and it will cause all modes of severe weather to be possible out there. Winds are the big one, 75 mile per hour plus, but can't rule out tornadoes. With that WAND weather forecast, I'm meteorologist Nick Patrick.
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0: What they think and what they feel right there is that you might need a sugar daddy. Well, they're making a statement for sure. Bellamy Brothers, David and Howard doing the honors right here. Are you a bit of a prepper? What's the oddest or funniest thing that you've squirreled away in the event of an even larger pandemic? Well, there's a neighbor that I read about. He and his wife stockpiled canned food, jugs of water, and first aid kits in their basement. And nothing wrong with that. About 20 puzzle books they've also put in there, like Sudoku and crosswords. As a matter of fact, now his wife put it this way, quote, "If we're stuck indoors with no TV and no internet, what are we going to do all day?" End quote. Good point right there, but good to have the supplies if you need them. Judd's and Have Mercy just moments away.
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2: From the Grizz FM Weather Center, showers and thunderstorms are expected today, mainly before 1 p.m. with a high near 81. Some storms could be severe with heavy rainfall, windy conditions with gusts up to 45 miles per hour. Tonight, storms will continue until 9 p.m. Thursday will be mostly sunny with a high near 73.
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0: Nice little request right there from Alan Jackson, and don't rock that jukebox if you would not go that direction anyway. Merle Haggard helping us out, the old hag man, with a song about his mama, and she sure enough tried and tried. Didn't work out, but he'll give her credit for at least trying. We'll have Merle for you moments away, and soon to follow, Lori Morgan.
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0: Well, I got to tell you, talent like that, side by side, you cannot go wrong. Foster and Lloyd, crazy over you to wind down that set. Little dust on the bottle, never hurt anybody. David Lee Murphy kind of send us that direction and get you more details of what's going on right there. And soon to follow after David Lee, well, we'll both find out here pretty quick.
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10: A very active weather day ahead here. We'll have two rounds of storms, one through the morning, mainly along and north of I-72. That'll be more of a wind and hail threat. Throughout the day, that wind will pick up. As those storms exit, another line is going to be moving in this evening. That'll be very organized, and it will cause all modes of severe weather to be possible out there. Winds are the big one, 75 mile per hour plus, but can't rule out tornadoes. With that WAND weather forecast, I'm meteorologist Nick Patrick.
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0: Got that kind of love in your life? Boy, you cannot go wrong. You could call it sisterly love as well, but it's brotherly love right there. Keith Whitley and Earl Thomas Conley singing side by side for sure. They say the U.S. Average couple dated for about a year and a half before moving in together. Now, it's according to one survey that came out not that long ago, and they found out close to one in four admit they've kept a secret from their significant other when moving in with each other. And it looks like nearly half are still keeping it, as a matter of fact, too. Now, while over two-thirds feel guilty for keeping things hidden right there, 4 in 10, they say, are planning to spill all their secrets to their partner, whether it be sooner rather than later. Well, that's up to them, I guess. But what's your thoughts on all that?
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9: From the Grizz FM Weather Center, showers and thunderstorms are expected today with some potentially severe. High near 81. Windy conditions with gusts up to 45 miles per hour. Storms will continue into the evening, clearing before midnight. Thursday brings mostly sunny skies with a high near 73.
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0: Ain't nothing wrong with that cover right there. Boy, I like that remake for sure. The Race Is On, and there you have it. Sawyer Brown getting us all the details for sure. Reba McEntire going to be waiting in the wings in a little bit, and she's kind of wondering, maybe you have some thoughts going that direction too. Is there life out there? Reba, moments away, and in just a little bit, got Hank Williams Jr. lined out and ready to go as well.
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0: Loving that dobro every time I hear it right there, and a great one from Travis Tritt, no doubt about it. Do a little drifting off to dreaming. Ain't nothing wrong going that direction at all. Little song about that high cotton, kind of make you feel like you're right there in the high cotton fields when we're going to be playing it for you with Alabama, getting you all the information on the way pretty quick.
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13: It's already been an active day, but another round of storms heading our direction here. This one going to be even stronger. Organized line of storms as a cold front is dropping in from the north here. Wind threat is very high with this, 75 plus miles per hour. We do expect power outage issues across much of central Illinois here throughout the evening. Could have those winds produce tornadoes as well. So be weather aware, be safe. With that WAND weather forecast, I'm meteorologist Nick Patrick.
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I had a lot of fun right there. If you've never seen the video, check it out. You'll appreciate the song even more, I'm sure. Chattahoochee, and this, of course,

0: Oh, definitely not like it is right now, that's for sure. He tells it like it used to be. It feels a lot better going that direction. There you go, T. Graham Brown. Maybe you kind of felt the same way, too. According to decades of research, the way we talk can give important insights into our personality. Now, they found out a low-pitched voice, you know, kind of like Morgan Freeman's or Barry White, somebody like that. A wonderful set of pipes, that's for sure. That's a sign of sex appeal and extroversion right there, and it's considered an attractive trait in a partner as well. And they found out speed makes a difference, too, as a few psychologists report that speaking slowly can communicate power and confidence. So something to keep in mind right there as you're out and about. Dwight Yoakam helping us out. A nice cover of this one with Little Sister, moments away.
1: Whoa, okay. 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
5: From the Grizz FM Weather Center, showers and thunderstorms, some possibly severe, will develop after 5 this afternoon. Expect a high near 81 with strong winds. Rain likely continues into tonight before clearing Thursday.
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0: Good advice right there from Tim McCraw. Stay out of that hay in that barn, boy. That gets you in trouble. Down on the Farm, name of the tune. Take a little trip to Luckenbach, Texas. Waylon Jennings and a little assistance from his buddy, redheaded stranger Willie Nelson, coming up right around the corner, and soon to follow, T.G. Shepherd for you.
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0: Ooh, that's a big one right there, that's for sure. 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And that, of course, Joe Diffie to wind down that set. If he could do it, he'd be going that direction in a heartbeat. If I could make a living at 11, you Clay Walker, kind of spleen everything pretty quick right around the bend.
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13: 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This one going to be even stronger. Organized line of storms as a cold front is dropping in from the north here. Wind threat is very high with this, 75 plus miles per hour. We do expect power outage issues across much of central Illinois here throughout the evening. Could have those winds produce tornadoes as well. So be weather aware, be safe. With that WAND weather forecast, I'm meteorologist Nick Patrick.
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0: Makes me feel like I'm right there with them, just looking through those holes in the floor of heaven, right there. That, of course, Steve Warner, boy, the insights on that song, and boy, it just touches my heart every time I hear that thing. One survey found that about 2 in 5 working U.S. adults don't feel appreciated by their bosses. Imagine that, huh? 6 in 10 wish they were recognized more for the work they do. And this is kind of interesting, too. While half would like to get that appreciation in the form of a raise, even more, they found out, would really prefer having a personalized form of gratitude at work. Your thoughts on that? The raise or gratitude? Or gratitude by getting a raise? That's a good way to put it, too. Back to it. Check yes or no with George Strait moments away.
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5: From the Grizz FM Weather Center, showers and thunderstorms are expected this evening, mainly before 9 p.m. The low will be near 62. The west-southwest wind will be breezy at 17 to 22 miles per hour, decreasing after midnight. Thursday will be mostly sunny with a high near 73.
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10: The Decatur Police Department is requesting the public's assistance in solving this week's Crime of the Week. On May 15, 2026, at approximately 5 a.m., two white male suspects entered a business located in the 2900 block of North Main Street after prying open a door to gain entry. One suspect was described as wearing a black face mask, while the second suspect was described as having a large nose and wearing a dark-colored baseball-style hat. Surveillance video showed the suspects briefly inside the business before the power to the building went out. The suspects stole an ATM from the business and caused additional property damage during the incident. Photos of the suspects can be viewed on the Crime Stoppers website. Anyone with information regarding this incident is encouraged to contact the Decatur Police Department Criminal Investigations Division at 217-424-2734 or submit a tip anonymously through Crime Stoppers at 217-423-TIPS.
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0: Well, you're Darren Tootin. I don't think I'd want to be one of them either right there in that kind of situation. I don't want to be a memory. That, of course, Exile. Boy, I tell you, we've been going strong for over 50 years, and they still sound mighty fine for sure. I'm proud and honored to be playing for you. Vince Gill coming up. I still believe in you. Having somebody like that in your life goes a long way. And soon to follow, Tanya Tucker, not that far off, too.
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0: definitely one of his finest. Beautiful piece of music right there, and I love the way he's singing it too. Like the Rain, that of course, Clint Black. In a moment or two, getting back to the country hits you want, and a big part of that with Mel McDaniel and that Louisiana Saturday night just moments away.
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10: 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It's already been an active day, but another round of storms heading our direction here. This one going to be even stronger. Organized line of storms as a cold front is dropping in from the north here. Wind threat is very high with this, 75 plus miles per hour. We do expect power outage issues across much of central Illinois here throughout the evening. Could have those winds produce tornadoes as well. So be weather aware, be safe. With that WAND weather forecast, I'm meteorologist Nick Patrick.
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cruising on down the mighty and wide Tennessee River from Alabama with Jim West. How you doing? Happy hump day. Yeah, it's another wild and woolly, wonderful, wacky, wooling Wednesday with Jim West. We're just having way too much fun around here. Here's Daryl Singletary.

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Second hand from a dealer in Atlanta, I rode up with Daddy when he went there to get her.

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0: She's a West Virginia native and a recent new member of the Grand Ole Opry. It's Kathy Mattea. Of course, Kathy Mattea, come from the heart. I'm Jim West. On the way, great music from Randy Travis and Jody Messina.
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5: From the Grizz FM Weather Center, showers and thunderstorms are likely this evening, mainly before 9. Some storms could bring heavy rainfall. The low will be around 62. Breezy conditions with west-southwest winds up to 22 miles per hour, gusting to 34, then easing overnight. Thursday will be mostly sunny with a high near 74.
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0: Dina Carter, how do I get there from here? Well, you just go down the road here a little piece and take the fork in the road. And there really is a fork in the road, but leave it. But take the fork anyway. Anyway, left or right, determining how you get there. Dina Carter. And I just confused the whole doggone thing, didn't I? Classic Country with Jim West on the way. Music from Faith Hill. We're just having fun on a Wednesday.
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15: It's already been an active day, but another round of storms heading our direction here. This one going to be even stronger. Organized line of storms as a cold front is dropping in from the north here. Wind threat is very high with this, 75 plus miles per hour. We do expect power outage issues across much of central Illinois here throughout the evening. Could have those winds produce tornadoes as well. So be weather aware, be safe. With that WAND weather forecast, I'm meteorologist Nick Patrick.
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1: From the Grizz FM Weather Center, showers and thunderstorms are expected this evening, mainly before 9 with heavy rain possible. Low near 62, breezy with west winds up to 20 miles per hour and gusts to 36. On Thursday, mostly sunny with a high near 75. Thursday night, mostly clear, low around 56. Juneteenth will be sunny with a high near 79.
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3: Hi, this is Gordon Deal. Thursday on This Morning, America's First News. Without details about the peace agreement with Iran, some hawkish conservatives who initially defended the war are having second thoughts. Also, new numbers indicate Americans are dropping plans for European vacations this summer thanks to the cost of sky-high airfares and the in-demand jobs that are keeping up with rising inflation. Thursday on This Morning, America's First News.
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6: The Decatur Police Department is requesting the public's assistance in solving this week's Crime of the Week. On May 15, 2026, at approximately 5 a.m., two white male suspects entered a business located in the 2900 block of North Main Street after prying open a door to gain entry. One suspect was described as wearing a black face mask, while the second suspect was described as having a large nose and wearing a dark-colored baseball-style hat. Surveillance video showed the suspects briefly inside the business before the power to the building went out. The suspects stole an ATM from the business and caused additional property damage during the incident. Photos of the suspects can be viewed on the Crime Stoppers website. Anyone with information regarding this incident is encouraged to contact the Decatur Police Department Criminal Investigations Division at 217-424-2734 or submit a tip anonymously through Crime Stoppers at 217-423-TIPS.
7: Crime Stoppers Crime of the Week is a public service message and a courtesy of the Cromwell Media Group of Decatur.
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0: service in Lincoln has issued a flash flood warning for northern DeWitt County, northeastern Logan County, southwestern McLean County, southeastern Tazewell County, until 7 p.m. At 3:41 p.m., Doppler radar indicated thunderstorms producing heavy rain across the warned area. Between 1 and 2.5 inches of rain have fallen. Additional rainfall amounts up to 2 inches are possible in the warned area. Flash flooding is ongoing or expected to begin shortly. Expected hazards include flash flooding caused by thunderstorms. Source, radar. The following impacts are expected: flash flooding of small creeks and streams, urban areas, highways, streets and underpasses, as well as other poor drainage and low-lying areas. Some locations that will experience flash flooding include Hayworth, Atlanta, Delavan, McLean, Green Valley, Wapella, Emben, Waynesville, Armington, Hartsburg, DeWitt, Lawndale, and Shirley. This includes the following highways: Interstate 55 between mile markers 132 and 153. Interstate 155 between mile markers 1 and 17.
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10: It's already been an active day, but another round of storms heading our direction here. This one going to be even stronger. Organized line of storms as a cold front is dropping in from the north here. Wind threat is very high with this, 75 plus miles per hour. We do expect power outage issues across much of central Illinois here throughout the evening. Could have those winds produce tornadoes as well. So be weather aware, be safe. With that WAND weather forecast, I'm meteorologist Nick Patrick.
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0: Just fiddling around with Johnny Lee and the Cherokee Fiddle from back in the urban cowboy era. Your favorite classic country lives here with Jim West on the way, Reba McEntire, and a little bit of...
1: Good evening, Central Illinois. My name is Jacob Thome, breaking in here with a quick weather update. We do have a tornado warning issued for parts of the listening area. The largest town we're concerned about right now is Monticello. At 4:08 p.m., which was about 10 minutes ago, a severe thunderstorm capable of producing a tornado was located over Cisco or near Monticello, moving east at 60 miles an hour. This was a radar-indicated tornado. It'll be in Monticello within the next couple of minutes. If you're in Monticello, take cover now as this storm is coming through. And then if you are inside and you hear the sirens, get to the lowest level possible. Put as many

0: walls between you and the outside as possible. Get away from windows. If you're on the road, find a sturdy structure to get inside of. It is going to be a busy night of severe weather here in the area, the entire listening area. If you're hearing me right now, unless you're streaming from out of state, you are under a tornado watch. So again, we'll continue to monitor this severe weather as it goes through. But again, if you're in Monticello, get to your safe place now, and then that will continue towards Tolono, Sedaris, and then further east outside of our listening area. So again, if you're in Monticello, get to your safe place now. If you're driving in the area of Monticello, get to a sturdy structure. Again, throughout the evening, we'll keep you updated on all severe weather modes. Again, it's going to be a long night here. Tornado watch is in effect for our entire listening area until 10 p.m. tonight.
1: Are having second thoughts. Also, new numbers indicate Americans are dropping plans for European vacations this summer thanks to the cost of sky-high airfares and the in-demand jobs that are keeping up with rising inflation. Thursday on This Morning, America's First News.
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0: No doubt the baby boomers out there will remember that song as a Coca-Cola commercial in about 1971. It's the late Dottie West. Country Sunshine, I'm Jim West. More great classic country coming up.
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9: Good evening, Central Illinois. Happy Wednesday. Here's your WAND forecast. We're tracking a cold front moving through tonight. It'll bring us numerous scattered showers and thunderstorms. Many will be severe, so make sure you're staying weatherware this evening. But as we head into late tonight, most of this is tapering off and turning into spotty activity that will gradually taper off as we head into our Thursday. With skies clearing throughout the day and temperatures tomorrow topping off in the mid-70s, will be cooler and breezy, but dry as we head into the weekend. I'm meteorologist Olivia Colon.
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Tammy Wynette once said that her and her producer, Billy Sherrill, wrote that song in 15 minutes flat and then spent almost a lifetime defending it. Tammy Wynette, 1968, number one hit, Grammy Award-winning Stand By Your Man with Jim West playing your favorite classic country. Here's

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0: Yes, Jody Messina is out on her her tour called The Bridges Tour, the first new album that she has put out in about 10 years. And so she's touring the country. And there's Jody Messina. That's the way.
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9: Good evening, Central Illinois. Happy Wednesday. Here's your WAND forecast. We're tracking a cold front moving through tonight. It'll bring us numerous scattered showers and thunderstorms. Many will be severe, so make sure you're staying weather aware this evening. But as we head into late tonight, most of this is tapering off and turning into spotty activity that will gradually taper off as we head into our Thursday. With skies clearing throughout the day and temperatures tomorrow topping off in the mid-70s, will be cooler and breezy, but dry as we head into the weekend. I'm meteorologist Olivia Colon.
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0: 11 p.m., Doppler radar indicated thunderstorms producing heavy rain across the warned area. Between 1 and 3 inches of rain have fallen. Additional rainfall amounts of 1 to 2 inches are possible in the warned area. Flash flooding is ongoing or expected to begin shortly. Expected hazards include flash flooding caused by thunderstorms. Source, radar. The following impacts are expected: flash flooding of small creeks and streams, urban areas, highways, streets and underpasses, as well as other poor drainage and low-lying areas. Some locations that will experience flash flooding include Springfield, Decatur, Sullivan, Petersburg, Athens, Mount Zion, Sherman, Riverton, Arthur, Mount Pulaski, Williamsville, Harristown, Bethany, Long Creek, Warrensburg, Macon, Lovington, Iliopolis, Greenview, and Niantic. This includes the following state parks: Lincoln Trail Homestead State Park and Memorial, Spitzerwoods State Natural Area, and Shelbyville State Fish and Wildlife Area. This includes the following highways: Interstate 72 between mile markers 108 and 140, Interstate 55 between mile markers 101 and 119.
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3: From the Grizz FM Weather Center, showers and thunderstorms are expected this evening, some severe with heavy rain. Lows near 61 with a west wind up to 20 miles per hour. Thursday will be mostly sunny with a high near 75. Thursday night clears with lows around 56. Juneteenth brings sunny skies and a high near 79.
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5: Hi, this is Gordon Deal. Thursday on This Morning, America's First News. Without details about the peace agreement with Iran, some hawkish conservatives who initially defended the war are having second thoughts. Also, new numbers indicate Americans are dropping plans for European vacations this summer thanks to the cost of sky-high airfares and the in-demand jobs that are keeping up with rising inflation. Thursday on This Morning, America's First News. 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
7: The Decatur Police Department is requesting the public's assistance in solving this week's Crime of the Week. On May 15, 2026, at approximately 5 a.m., two white male suspects entered a business located in the 2900 block of North Main Street after prying open a door to gain entry. One suspect was described as wearing a black face mask, while the second suspect was described as having a large nose and wearing a dark-colored baseball-style hat. Surveillance video showed the suspects briefly inside the business before the power to the building went out. The suspects stole an ATM from the business and caused additional property damage during the incident. Photos of the suspects can be viewed on the Crime Stoppers website.
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1: 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The African American Cultural and Genealogical Society of Illinois presents the 32nd Annual Juneteenth Celebration in downtown Decatur. 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

0: Radney Foster from Del Rio, Texas. Country singer and songwriter Radney Foster, and nobody wins. Well, maybe the IRS does sometimes.
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6: The Decatur Police Department is requesting the public's assistance in solving this week's Crime of the Week. On May 15, 2026, at approximately 5 a.m., two white male suspects entered a business located in the 2900 block of North Main Street after prying open a door to gain entry. One suspect was described as wearing a black face mask, while the second suspect was described as having a large nose and wearing a dark-colored baseball-style hat. Surveillance video showed the suspects briefly inside the business before the power to the building went out. The suspects stole an ATM from the business and caused additional property damage during the incident. Photos of the suspects can be viewed on the Crime Stoppers website. Anyone with information regarding this incident is encouraged to contact the Decatur Police Department Criminal Investigations Division at 217-424-2734 or submit a tip anonymously through Crime Stoppers at 217-423-TIPS.
7: Crime Stoppers Crime of the Week is a public service message and a courtesy of the Cromwell Media Group of Decatur.
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9: Good evening, Central Illinois. Happy Wednesday. Here's your WAND forecast. We're tracking a cold front moving through tonight. It'll bring us numerous scattered showers and thunderstorms. Many will be severe, so make sure you're staying weather-aware this evening. But as we head into late tonight, most of this is tapering off and turning into spotty activity that will gradually taper off as we head into our Thursday. With skies clearing throughout the day and temperatures tomorrow topping off in the mid-70s, will be cooler and breezy, but dry as we head into the weekend. I'm meteorologist Olivia Colon.
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